0: 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Hey, Wes, I'm gonna get with you in third period tomorrow.
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music. 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Keep it hard and keep it back. Let's go. 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
1: 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Track, you little hoe. 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
2: It's a fucking lifestyle, baby.

I'm holding y'all hands real, real, real, real tight when I say this, so I don't feel like fighting. But please quit calling them little 1 week breaks celibacy. You're not celibate. You're not celibate. You're not celibate.